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18: 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Researcher Elizabeth Margulis has spent much of her career trying to understand why music breaks through in this way.
11: 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And so over a lifespan, music really takes on these associations. And we know that there's

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0: Good Sunday morning. We're going to be starting off the day dry, but we may have some scattered showers and storms later this afternoon and evening. Otherwise, it's going to be partly cloudy and hot with a high of around 97 with a south wind at about 5 to 15. Overnight tonight, some scattered showers and thunderstorms possible with a low of around 74. And heading into your Monday, some scattered showers and thunderstorms possible with a high of around 95 with a south to north wind at about 5 to 10. From the KXI 12 First Alert Weather Center, I'm meteorologist Brian Briggs.

Yeah, I'm not touching the dial. Wait, I haven't heard this in years. Honestly, 97.5 K-Lake is just always on in my garage.

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15: Good Sunday morning. We're going to be starting off the day dry, but we may have some scattered showers and storms later this afternoon and evening. Otherwise, it's going to be partly cloudy and hot with a high of around 97 with a south wind at about 5 to 15. Overnight tonight, some scattered showers and thunderstorms possible with a low of around 74. And heading into your Monday, some scattered showers and thunderstorms possible with a high of around 95 with a south to north wind at about 5 to 10. From the KXI 12 First Alert Weather Center, I'm meteorologist Brian Briggs.

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0: 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Your kind of music on the way.
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10: Good Sunday morning. We're going to be starting off the day dry, but we may have some scattered showers and storms later this afternoon and evening. Otherwise, it's going to be partly cloudy and hot with a high of around 97 with a south wind at about 5 to 15. Overnight tonight, some scattered showers and thunderstorms possible with a low of around 74. And heading into your Monday, some scattered showers and thunderstorms possible with a high of around 95 with a south to north wind at about 5 to 10. From the KXI 12 First Alert Weather Center, I'm meteorologist Brian Briggs.
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16: Good Sunday morning. 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

0: But we may have some scattered showers and storms later this afternoon and evening. Otherwise, it's going to be partly cloudy and hot with a high of around 97 with a south wind at about 5 to 15. Overnight tonight, some scattered showers and thunderstorms possible with a low of around 74. And heading into your Monday, some scattered showers and thunderstorms possible with a high of around 95 with a south to north wind at about 5 to 10. From the KXI 12 First Alert Weather Center, I'm meteorologist Brian Briggs.
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13: Good Sunday morning. We're going to be starting off the day dry, but we may have some scattered showers and storms later this afternoon and evening. Otherwise, it's going to be partly cloudy and hot with a high of around 97 with a south wind at about 5 to 15. Overnight tonight, some scattered showers and thunderstorms possible with a low of around 74. And heading into your Monday, some scattered showers and thunderstorms possible with a high of around 95 with a south to north wind at about 5 to 10. From the KXI 12 First Alert Weather Center, I'm meteorologist Brian Briggs.
0: Your hello. 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
19: Good Sunday morning. We're going to be starting off the day dry, but we may have some scattered showers and storms later this afternoon and evening. Otherwise, it's going to be partly cloudy and hot with a high of around 97 with a south wind at about 5 to 15. Overnight tonight, some scattered showers and thunderstorms possible with a low of around 74. And heading into your Monday, some scattered showers and thunderstorms possible with a high of around 95 with a south to north wind at about 5 to 10. From the KXI 12 First Alert Weather Center, I'm meteorologist Brian Briggs.
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17: Happy Sunday. We're going to be starting off the day dry, but we'll have some possible scattered showers and storms later this afternoon and evening. Otherwise, partly cloudy with a high of around 97 with a south wind at about 5 to 15. Overnight tonight, some scattered showers and thunderstorms will be possible with a low of around 74. And heading into your Monday, some scattered showers and storms could continue with a high of around 95 with a south to north wind at about 5 to 10. From the KXI 12 First Alert Weather Center, I'm meteorologist Brian Briggs.
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18: Happy Sunday. We're going to be starting off the day dry, but we'll have some possible scattered showers and storms later this afternoon and evening. Otherwise, partly cloudy with a high of around 97 with a south wind at about 5 to 15. Overnight tonight, some scattered showers and thunderstorms will be possible with a low of around 74. And heading into your Monday, some scattered showers and storms could continue with a high of around 95.

0: 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From the KSI 12 First Alert Weather Center, I'm meteorologist Brian Briggs.
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10: Happy Sunday. We're going to be starting off the day dry, but we'll have some possible scattered showers and storms later this afternoon and evening. Otherwise, partly cloudy with a high of around 97 with a south wind at about 5 to 15. Overnight tonight, some scattered showers and thunderstorms will be possible with a low of around 74. And heading into your Monday, some scattered showers and storms could continue with a high of around 95 with a south to north wind at about 5 to 10. From the KXI 12 First Alert Weather Center, I'm meteorologist Brian Briggs.
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10: Happy Sunday. We're going to be starting off the day dry, but we'll have some possible scattered showers and storms later this afternoon and evening. Otherwise, partly cloudy with a high of around 97 with a south wind at about 5 to 15. Overnight tonight, some scattered showers and thunderstorms will be possible with a low of around 74. And heading into your Monday, some scattered showers and storms could continue with a high of around 95 with a south to north wind at about 5 to 10. From the KXI 12 First Alert Weather Center, I'm meteorologist Brian Briggs.
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5: Happy Sunday. We're going to be starting off the day dry, but we'll have some possible scattered showers and storms later this afternoon and evening. Otherwise, partly cloudy with a high of around 97 with a south wind at about 5 to 15. Overnight tonight, some scattered showers and thunderstorms will be possible with a low of around 74. And heading into your Monday, some scattered showers and storms could continue with a high of around 95 with a south to north wind at about 5 to 10. From the KXI 12 First Alert Weather Center, I'm meteorologist Brian Briggs.
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13: Happy Sunday. We're going to be starting off the day dry, but we'll have some possible scattered showers and storms later this afternoon and evening. Otherwise, partly cloudy with a high of around 97 with a south wind at about 5 to 15. Overnight tonight, some scattered showers and thunderstorms will be possible with a low of around 74. And heading into your Monday, some scattered showers and storms could continue with a high of around 95 with a south to north wind at about 5 to 10. From the KXI 12 First Alert Weather Center, I'm meteorologist Brian Briggs.
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0: everybody, and Buenos Dias. This is Robbie Bridges, all ready and set to count down the top 20 big hits from another great year in music. And this weekend, we head back to the fall of 1991. And you'll hear some incredible music variety from artists like Bonnie Raitt, R.E.M., and Rod Stewart, Michael Bolton, Boyz II Men, and Bryan Adams. Plus, this week's number one song from a former NFL cheerleader turned pop sensation. What is that song and who is that artist? Only one way to find out. Let's go ahead and kick off the countdown.
1: Number 20.
0: At number 20, it was a first-of-its-kind duet with fresh vocals from Natalie Cole and a legacy recording from her dad, Nat King Cole. Here is that reimagined Unforgettable.

0: The 20th biggest hit in the USA this week in 1991, featuring fresh vocals from Natalie Cole and remastered vocals recorded back in the early 60s by her dad, Nat King Cole, who passed away in 1965. There's their reimagined duet version of Unforgettable. Her dad, Nat, by the way, would score 150 chart singles during his career, make that 151 with the help of a little studio magic. And the success of that song, by the way, would lead to the two Frank Sinatra duets albums.
1: Number 19!
0: And number 19 is a cut off her album, Luck of the Draw.

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1: So, no, not yet.
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1: Mm-hmm.
2: Which one was it? Whisper. Are you serious?
1: Oh, baby, I am just getting better.
2: Yeah!
0: Sitting down with Arsenio Hall shortly after her marriage to actor Michael O'Keefe. Well, now it's time for an RT20 Countdown Extra. And it's from the British rock band formed in Bradford-on-Avon in Wiltshire. They were just outside the top 20 with the follow-up to their international hit, Right Here, Right Now. Here is Jesus Jones with Real, Real, Real.

0: That is the rock band called Jesus Jones with their follow-up to their even bigger hit, Right Here, Right Now, a song just outside the top 20, number 27 this week in 1991, Real, Real, Real.
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0: North, south, east, west, coast to coast, border to border. We're playing the hits from a great year in music every weekend. 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My name is Robbie Bridges. Big shout out to our EP, our executive producer, Hunter Farman, and our digital director, Andrew Blitz. He is going through the answers. We'll have the grand prize winner for this month's Robbie's Chart Trivia coming up. 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

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Sending it out to Jimmy in Iowa, listening to us on KCOV. There's a song that was just outside this week's survey. 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Remember, that's R-O-B-B-Y. Now, on with the survey from this week in 91. At number 18, a woman who has sold more than 30 million albums and won 6 Grammy Awards. She is Amy Grant. Here's Every Heartbeat.

0: Not to be confused with Taylor Dane's With Every Beat of My Heart, which came out about 18 months earlier. There is Every Heartbeat from Amy Grant. Number 18 this week in 1991, right here on RT20.
1: We stand at a defining hour. Halfway around the world, we are engaged in a great struggle in the skies and on the seas and sands. We know why we're there. We are Americans.
0: President George H.W. Bush this week in 1991 giving an address to a joint session of Congress on the war in the Persian Gulf.
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0: Now at number 17, a hot new track from Mariah Carey on its way to becoming her fifth number one hit in a row. Here is Emotions.

0: Mariah Carey at number 17 this week with the song on its way to the top of the chart. Later in the fall of 1991, there is Emotions. She was right in the middle of a major press blitz for the song and caught ill.
1: I've been to Sweden and Paris and singing and doing interviews, and I did Top of the Pops yesterday, and I did about 4 rehearsals, and I did about 5 interviews while I was there, and so it just goes, and I also have a cold.
0: Coming up, an RT20 extra from the legendary Aaron Neville doing a cover of a classic 60s tune. Rod Stewart will do his salute to 60s rock, and a legendary rock band will lend one of their members to REM for their entry onto this week's countdown. All on our way to the number one song in the USA as RT20 continues.
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6: 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That's right, if you win your first $5 lineup, you'll get $150 in lineups. And now Prize Picks is available nationwide. So what are you waiting for? Lock in for kickoff because everyone and everything is on Prize Picks. And did you know Prize Picks invented the injury reboot? If a player in your lineup gets injured in the first half and doesn't return, your lineup can still cash. Prize Picks also has an improved search functionality and live box scores to track your picks without having to leave the app. Plus, with their social feature, you can find popular picks that users love and copy them in just one click. The Prize Picks app is better than ever, so pull up this football season. 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That's right, get $150 instantly using the code word SUNDAY if you win your first $5 lineup. 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
0: You can always play Robbie's Chart Trivia for a chance to win a $50 Apple Music gift card, and it's time for the latest winner. 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The Pretty Woman movie soundtrack produced 3 top 20 survey hits in the summer of 1990. We played them on a recent 1990 survey. We wanted to know if you could name them all. Well, congratulations to Matthew Marciano, who listens to us on KJOY 98.3, Long Island, New York. He got them correct. Wild Women Do, Natalie Cole, Oh Pretty Woman, Roy Orbison, and It Must Have Been Love by Roxette are the 3 songs off that legendary movie soundtrack. Congratulations, Matthew. We'll get you a link for the $50 Apple Music gift card to your email coming soon. Keep your eye on robbiestop20countdown.com for this month's Robbie Strutt trivia question and your chance to win. By the way, speaking of Natalie Cole, already heard her on this weekend survey from 1991. She kicked off the countdown back at number 20 with her dad, Nat, singing Unforgettable.
2: Number 16.
0: At number 16, speaking of duets, here's Kate Pearson of the B-52s joining REM for Shiny Happy People.

0: After peaking at number 10, back down to number 16 this week in 1991, REM featuring Kate Pearson of the B-52s with Shiny Happy People.
1: Everybody plays the fool sometimes.
0: Out of the year 1970, there's the group that featured Cuba Gooding Jr.'s dad, Cuba Sr. The main ingredient, Everybody Plays the Fool. That was a top 10 hit for them. And this week in 1991, a cover version by the legendary Aaron Neville was just outside our top 20, and it's an RT20 Countdown Extra. Here's Aaron with his version of Everybody Plays the Fool.
2: Hey!

0: Aaron Neville with his cover of Everybody Plays the Fool, just outside the top 20. There's an RT20 countdown extra from this week in 1991. We spoke to Aaron on the Celebrity Hotline about performing with his brothers, the Neville Brothers.
1: Well, it was great. I mean, you know, we've been together since Galileo Project when I sang with our doo-wop group. So it was never all four of us together. It was just two or three of us until 1975 when we got with my Uncle Jolly with the Wild Chapatoos. And then we formed the Neville Brothers in 1977.
0: Yep.
1: And we took the world. I mean, we had knocked down a lot of barriers and opened a lot of doors for us. So, you know, we had a great run on the road and in the studio.
0: Coming up, we'll hear two from Whitney Houston and from Rod Stewart, plus the first big hit for Seal and Kathy Dennis with her follow-up to the suggestive hit Touch Me, all on our way to the number one song in the USA from this week in 1991 from a woman who would go on to be best known for her time as a singing competition judge.
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13: 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I am Robbie Bridges, and we're at number 15.
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13: 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Here are the Scorpions with Wind of Change.

Featuring lead singer Klaus Main, there is the German rock band called The Scorpions with Wind of Change, a song inspired by a band visit to the Soviet Union after the fall of the Berlin Wall. The 15th biggest hit in the USA this week in 1991. Back in 1984, the band scored their biggest hit on our chart, Rock You Like a Hurricane. Now let's hear the number one song on the R&B chart this week in 1991. It belonged to Whitney Houston. It's just outside our top 20 pop survey, but a big one for Whitney, My Name Is Not Susan.

The fourth of five singles off her album, I'm Your Baby Tonight. The debut single 1 year earlier, this week in 1990, was sitting on top of both the R&B and the pop chart. This week in 1991, she was number one on the R&B chart and just outside the top 20 on our chart. From I'm Your Baby Tonight, Whitney Houston, and My Name Is Not Susan. Now, the second single off that album was also a number one hit on both charts for Whitney Houston. Let's go ahead and play it. It's called All the Man I Need.